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0: 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Your friends always telling you that you should be on the radio? Maybe you're the funniest person at work. 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Or maybe you just always wondered what it would be like to sit behind the microphone. Well,
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0: know you're listening. Thank you. Wait a second. 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And you may want to put some clothes on. Or not. 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
1: 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Or maybe you just always wondered what it would be like to sit behind the microphone. 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

0: 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Or maybe you just always wondered what it would be like to sit behind the microphone. 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

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Thank you. Wait a second. Oh, we can see you through this radio. And you may want to put some clothes on. Or not. 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

0: 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Or maybe you just always wondered what it would be like to sit behind the microphone. 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

0: Good morning, Decatur. Happy Wednesday. It's Sailor with the Morning Scoop on Y103. Hope you're having a great start to your day. We are still, in fact, under a heat advisory. It is already warm this morning. Make sure you're checking in on those you love, your neighbors and your grandparents. We don't want anybody falling victim to the heat advisory this week here in Central Illinois. I really am feeling for our blue-collar workers, first responders, and anybody who has to work outside. Make sure you're staying hydrated and just taking care of yourself. We are officially into September. I completely forgot to mention that yesterday. I had so many other things I was chatting with you about that I forgot to mention. We are officially into a new month. So we're going to be chatting about things that are coming up that we have to look forward to. And then we're also going to talk about tailgate season as it is officially here. So don't go anywhere. We've got Doja Cat, Maroon 5, and Ella Langley on the way on Decatur's number one hit music station.
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0: was Doja Cat, Maroon 5, and Ella Langley. Speaking of Doja Cat and Ella Langley, we might have a little situation on our hands. It's Sailor with a morning scoop on Y103. Apparently, Ella Langley clapped back at Doja Cat in her latest Instagram carousel, where she said, "Ella Langley, what is that?" Now, if you are not up to date on the latest tea, in one of the podcasts that Doja Cat appeared on, she was asked about Langley, to which she responded, "I don't know what that is." Now, fans had some mixed feelings about this. Some people said that she might not really realize who Ella Langley is, and others said that was very hard to believe and accused her of lying about it. Some even said that she's potentially jealous, and Doja Cat clapped back to everybody, letting them know when she went live on Instagram that she really just doesn't care about country music, and she doesn't understand what's so hard to believe about that. She said Langley is probably a fine lady, but she just doesn't care for that type of music. It doesn't inspire her, nor does it make her feel good. It's Taylor with the Morning Scoop on Y103.
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0: hope you're having a great start to your Wednesday. It's Taylor with the Morning Scoop on Y103. Make sure you're staying cool today and staying hydrated as we are still in the midst of a heat advisory. We've got triple digits again today and tomorrow, and then things will cool off a little bit just in time for Labor Day weekend. But don't let me fool you, it's still going to be warm. We always get that last little taste of summer, it seems like, once we get into September before things cool off. But speaking of September, we're going to be talking about five things to look forward to this month in the next break, so make sure you don't go anywhere. I always look forward to Apple and Pork Festival, Mum Fest, and breaking out all of my fall decorations and scents. I already have my office decorated in ghosts for Halloween, even though it is way too early to be doing that. I got a little excited. But we've got Ariana Grande on the way with Petal, and then Zara Larsson and Shawn Mendes to get us to the top of the 7 o'clock hour on Decatur's number one hit music station.
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0: that September is finally here, let's talk about some things we have to look forward to this month. It's Taylor with the Morning Scoop on Y103. I feel like Labor Day brings a little bit of sadness here in Central Illinois, and not for the reason that you might think. I feel like it kind of symbolizes the end of summer. But really, I feel like here in Decatur, it stays plenty warm for much longer than that. So I think we could still hold on to summer just a little bit longer if we'd like. Now, obviously, a lot of places do close down after Labor Day, so that might impact things just a little bit. But as far as your pool goes, there's no rules as to how late you are allowed to keep it open. So just keep that in mind. Let's look at the positive side of this. Of course, number one is the holidays. The big one, like I said, is Labor Day, which is coming up this Monday. So we will have a three-day weekend. And then we've got Grandparents' Day coming up on September 13th. So make sure you give your grandparents some love. It's Taylor with the Morning Scoop on Y103.
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4: 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The Mid-Illinois Labor Council will have their annual Labor Day parade and picnic in Decatur on Monday. 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

0: Welcome back to The Morning Scoop. Thanks so much for joining us on this warm Wednesday morning. It's Taylor on Y103. We are just chatting about things we are looking forward to this month. The first thing we talked about was the holidays. We've got Labor Day coming up here this Monday, so we've got a three-day weekend. And then Grandparents' Day is going to be September 13th, so make sure you mark that on your calendar. You won't want to forget it. We also have the first official day of fall coming September 22nd. That's really hard for me to believe, considering we are under a heat advisory right now during the first week of September. But I'm remaining optimistic that temperatures will drop before then and it will actually start feeling like fall outside. Next, we've got sports. We're excited for football season to kick off. If you are an Illini fan, they kick off their season tomorrow night. And then we've got the NFL kicking theirs off next Wednesday. So lots of college football scheduled. We are looking forward to it, as well as U.S. Open of Tennis that's running through the 13th. And then the MLB postseason is scheduled to begin on the 29th. It's Taylor with the Morning Scoop on Y103.
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0: we're talking about fall football kicking off, and that leads me to wonder, are we still doing tailgates or are we home gating? It's Sailor with the Morning Scoop on Y103. If you're wondering what the heck does home gating mean, that is what the online community has named tailgating at home, basically. Instead of doing actual tailgates at stadiums, people are getting old and washed up and don't have the motivation to go do all of that anymore. So they are basically just having get-togethers with their friends at home. They are still getting together 2 hours before game time, eating lots of delicious food, obviously having some beverages, and just enjoying each other's company, and then watching the game from the couch. So is this more your style, or are you still going with the OG tailgating? Let us know. It's Sailor with the Morning Scoop on Y103. Here's Post Malone and Morgan Wallen. I had some help.
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0: We're sharing things we are looking forward to this month now that we are officially into September. It's Taylor with the Morning Scoop on Y103. Now, you might be thinking, why are we talking about this today? Yesterday was September 1st. I know. I'm sorry. I got my dates switched, so you can blame me. You know that I don't have my ducks in a row, and this is just one of those days. So we are just doing it a day late. Don't blame me. But I am most looking forward to changing up my decor and getting out my fall candles. My house feels so bland from January to August because I don't really decorate other than like the usual stuff. And then I do fall decorations. I do like a Thanksgiving decoration. And then I also do Christmas. So like now till the end of the year is my favorite time to be home because my house feels so cozy. I've even went as far as decorating my office this year. So I have lots of cute little ghosts all over my office, and everyone's giving me a hard time because it was only August when I put it up, but I did not care. I was just that excited. We've got Benson Boone on the way, and then The Weeknd and Gracie Abrams. It's Taylor with the Morning Scoop on Y103.
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0: Welcome back to the Morning Scoop. It's Taylor. I hope you're having a great start to your Wednesday. I did not realize that there was still a bin store here in the area. And if you're not familiar with what I'm talking about, it's like packages of stuff. They're like in boxes from online stores, and they have them all in these bins, and every day is a designated price. So like maybe it's Monday is $5, and then Tuesday is $3, and then Wednesday is $2, and Thursday is $1. Well, I went during $2 day, and it was so much fun. There was so many items in these bins, and it's kind of like a treasure hunt because you have to read the boxes, or you have to go to the box opening station to see what's inside, or you got to like scan the QR code and find it online. And so you just find the most random items. And I found so many good things. I got some clothes. I got like a dog leash for running that goes around your waist. I got my sister some stuff for teaching. So we just found all kinds of goodies. But I just love stores like these. If you are like me, let me know, because who doesn't love a good deal? Especially something like this that feels like such a surprise. It's Taylor with the Morning Scoop on Y103.
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0: I hope you're staying cool as the temperatures are quickly rising on this Wednesday morning. It's Taylor with a morning scoop on Y103. We've got some DJO, Ella Langley, Usher, and Imagine Dragons on the way to get us to the top of the 9 o'clock hour. If you have not heard yet, Ella Langley kind of clapped back a little bit at Doja Cat on Instagram. There was a little bit of a tiff between the two, not directly, but Doja Cat was asked about Langley on a podcast, and she basically acted like she didn't know who she was. So a lot of fans were speculating whether she was lying or she really just was that out of touch with country music. I personally don't know how you wouldn't know who Ella Langley is unless you're living under a rock. She did try to backtrack in her live Instagram by saying that she's sure Langley is a very fine lady. She just doesn't stay in touch with country music because it's not her vibe. But I was laughing when Ella Langley clapped back on her Instagram carousel by saying, "Ella Langley, who's that?" And her fans were quickly making the connection that that was in connection to Doja Cat's remarks on the podcast. Commenter said, "We all know Doja just wants to be her." Another commented, "Messy with that caption. It's what I'm here for." So people were definitely eating it up. It's Taylor with the Morning Scoop on Y103.
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0: we've been chatting about things we are looking forward to this September, and I've got one more topic for you. It's Sailor with a morning scoop on Y103. There is no shortage of things to watch on TV this month. It seems like everybody kind of takes a break through the summertime because life is so busy. There's so much to do outside, and then new seasons always return in the fall. So if you are looking for something to watch, we've got Dancing with the Stars, The Voice, Shark Tank, Survivor, The Real Housewives returning, as well as Secret Lives of Mormon Wives, American Horror Story, South Park, The Simpsons, and Saturday Night Live, all coming back to television this fall, specifically this month. 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Make sure you tune in. Like I said, we also have lots of sports to watch as well. So it will definitely be a busy television season. It's Sailor with a morning scoop on Y103.
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0: It appears more people are about home gating than tailgating these days. It's Sailor with a morning scoop on Y103. I asked in the last hour if people are enjoying home gating more than tailgating. And if you are unfamiliar, home gating means that you pregame at your house with your friends instead of going to a tailgate in the parking lot. So basically, people are enjoying this much more because there's air conditioning. You have much easier access to food. There's a variety of drinks to choose from. You're in the comfort of your own home, and you're not fighting a crowd of people. A lot of people are enjoying this much more these days, especially as a lot of us are getting older, I think. And that seems to be the way people are leaning nowadays. I have a feeling the younger crowd is still probably going to the tailgates as usual. But if you are someone that prefers home gating, just know that you are not alone. It's Sailor with the Morning Scoop on Y103. Here's Harry Styles, As It Was.
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0: make sure you take care of yourself today. We are still under a heat advisory for another day. So make sure you're staying hydrated, staying in the air conditioning, and just taking care of one another. It's Sailor with the Morning Scoop on Y103. 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And then we're also going to be chatting about her goddaughter, Miley Cyrus, potentially hinting at some new music. You won't want to miss it. It's Sailor with the Morning Scoop on Y103. Stay tuned for Akon, Somber, and Dua Lipa coming up to get us to the top of the 10 o'clock hour on Decatur's number one hit music station.
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1: 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Are you? Are you with us? Are you present? 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
1: Sisney, Tanya, the back room. You know, I was thinking about what should we bring? What should you bring to today? And that is something positive. And it's kind of distilled down to, you know, like, I do really enjoy, I'm curious, I do like to talk to strangers. I will see somebody in a store, I'll ask them questions. I'll see somebody in the Uber, the driver, I'll ask them questions. I will talk to anybody, really, and ask them questions.
2: Yeah.
1: And I got to thinking that maybe what I should do and what we should do to frame that up is be curious, but also be the reason why. Be the reason why today somebody has a better day. Compliment them. Show interest in them. Because you don't know what they're going through. But you could be the reason that they have a better day.
2: Right. Or turns it around for them.
1: Yeah. It could be a simple thing of just listening, showing interest, asking about their complimenting them. Whatever it is, we could really be the reason someone's day is better.
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9: 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They'll have a short welcome ceremony at 10, then the race. The event is designed to raise awareness of veteran suicide and support the college's Veterans Resource Center. Registration is $35. Governor Pritzker is asking voters for a third term, pledging to remain on what he calls team fight against the president and his administration. During a 5-day statewide bus tour, Pritzker highlighted his record on state finances and said he wants to continue working on affordability, education, and universal preschool. Pritzker says he hasn't decided whether he'll run for president in 2028 and has no timeline for making such a decision. He's also not saying whether a third term as governor would be his last. More at nowdecatur.com.
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1: So I don't know if you have cockroaches, but everybody does. 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
1: Cockroaches can eat it. 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
1: For decades, it seems like Tupac's 1996 murder in Vegas would go unsolved and unpunished. But on Monday, a jury found Dwayne Davis guilty of orchestrating the crime stemming from a confrontation in a casino earlier that night. What was in the evidence that made the jury return with a guilty verdict? You can search Tupac for a breakdown on the trial on airwithryan.com.

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1: All right, Tanya. 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
2: So Nicole Kidman sat down with Sandra Bullock to promote Practical Magic 2, and Nicole started talking about real spells that her family uses, mostly love spells, and then she dropped this one. If I'm a little upset with someone, I'll write their name and put it in the freezer. So she's dead serious, too. Apparently, this is a family tradition. Her late mother used to keep her own list of names tucked away in the ice cube tray. Sandy Bullock questioned her on it on camera. She was like, wait, is this permanent? Nicole clarified. She said, no, people can come out of the freezer. So there's a path back to her good graces. But this is kind of genius. It's a little bit petty, but it's also harmless. And I feel like it probably feels very satisfying in the moment to do. And so I'm absolutely going to use this Nicole Kidman ritual.
0: Does anybody have a ritual like this that's different, but for this very reason? What's your weird ritual?
2: I used to burn things. Like I would burn, like I would, if things were really bothering me, I would write them down on a piece of paper and I would like light them on fire just to kind of like release them.
3: Mm-hmm.
0: So I think I have a version of that that I would do.
2: Oh,
0: I would write their name down and put it in my shoe and just walk all over it.
3: Oh, that's kind of fun.
0: But I like the idea of something like this. I think it's actually freeing, right?
3: Yeah, it cleanses the bad energy from your life.
0: Nicole Kidman is the best. She's in everything.
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1: Well, Billie Eilish's very talented brother, Phineas, is married. Phineas, a longtime collaborator with Billie, officially tied the knot this weekend with Claudia Saluski, and Billie took on one of my favorite gigs. She officiated. They've been together for a long time, since I think like 2018. In attendance, Kristen Bell, Dax Shepard, Hailey Bieber, JB as well, and Nina Dobrev. Congratulations.
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1: Of all of us here, who do you think this morning, and think about all the players here, who do you think this morning took a pregnancy test? Was it you, Tanya?
2: No, but I've taken about 100 in the last...
1: Well, then why did... It was you, Sissany?
3: It was me.
1: Why did you take the test this morning?
3: Because there's some weird stuff happening in my life right now. And I... First of all, it would be the craziest miracle of miracles if I was pregnant. I have an IUD in. If you know, don't know what that is basically a permanent birth control.
1: They say it's 99.99999, but I don't trust that little one.
3: That's, you know what I mean? That's the thing. God. Like, it would be crazy if I was, but I was experiencing symptoms that have not gone away for the last few days. And I was like, the only, I'll just tell you exactly what's going on. The only time my boobs have ever been like hurt or feel sore is when I'm pregnant. And I haven't felt that in like 5 years. So I was like, I need to find out. I couldn't go on with my day today without Instacarting a pregnancy test in my house this morning to take it, which told me I am not pregnant.
2: Girl, you could have told me.
1: But do you believe that one test? You have to test again. Can you believe the one?
3: I'm believing it. Yes. It'd be really weird if I was. I mean, there's like the 0.001% chance. Like, no way.
2: They're very accurate, these tests.
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3: I love the idea of whiter teeth, but the sensitivity from a whitening treatment? Ouch. 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

0: Hey, so you think you're entertaining? Your friends always telling you that you should be on the radio? 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Or maybe you just always wondered what it would be like to sit behind the microphone. 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

Let's do it. Teddy Swims. His 2024 mega hit Lose Control rocketed to number one on the TV songs chart after being featured in episode 5 of Ransom Canyon, racking up more than 58 million streams for the month. That is big. Here is Mr. Know-It-All's latest 5.

on air. It's Ryan Seacrest here on Y103. Well, yeah, here it is. You know it. As soon as I start the song, Tame Impala, Jenny, they were number one twice last week. Now, Dracula 3.

0: with Ryan Seacrest. We'll be right back.
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This song has already been so massive for Zara Larsson, and it's still growing. Easily on top for the second time this week already. 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
1: So your coworker is making your life miserable? Tell me.
2: Yeah, I have a coworker. She constantly criticizes my work, corrects me in front of other people, just like picks apart anything I do, and it always in front of other coworkers. Like if I'm giving a presentation, she interrupts or will point out little mistakes and, you know, make me feel like I don't know what I'm doing. It makes me question myself. And, you know, the thing is, like, I love my job. It's my dream job. How do I deal with someone like this when I don't want to quit?
1: I think there is an approach to go to your manager or your boss that is considerate, thoughtful, not accusatory, but allows you to address this so that it gets fixed.
3: But your boss has so many other things that they're having to deal with. Like, they can't deal with this. And I just feel like this is a step in life, because you're going to encounter people in your life that are in your life no matter what, that bother you, upset you, hurt you, and you have to figure out how to, within yourself, not let it impact you. So this is a good practice for the rest of your life.
2: Yeah.
1: Either make the choice that this person cannot have the power to make you miserable, or just go to your boss and just do it in the finessed right way. Good luck.
2: Yeah, thank you.
1: Can't let other people affect your mood.
4: Yeah.
1: They can't take charge of your mood. You got to choose not to let them do that.
4: Exactly.
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0: 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You're on air. It's Y103. Ryan Seacrest, Sisney with you. Thanks for being on. We got bachelor party drama, don't we, right?
1: We do.
0: Y'all can help me out on this. That's what's on deck.

0: You are on air. It's Ryan Seacrest here on Y103. Christine, how are you?
1: Hi, I'm good. How are you?
0: Well, we're moving through it.
2: I see that you're calling in here and you're saying that your bachelorette is pregnant. Now what? Tell me what you mean.
1: Yeah, so my best friend is getting married, and we have had a huge bachelorette weekend in Vegas planned for months. We literally leave on Thursday. But yeah, she dropped a bomb on us. She's pregnant, and like, we're thrilled for her, obviously. But now we're looking at this Vegas itinerary, like, what are we supposed to do? Like,
3: yeah, Vegas is tough.
1: Like, yeah, Vegas is tough, but... You know, she keeps telling us, like, still go out, have fun, have drinks. Like, I'll just hang out. But, like, you're the bride.
0: Why don't you go to some shows?
1: Thank you for suggestions. That's exactly what I'm looking for, because I don't know what to do in Vegas other than...
3: a spa day. Like, that can take up a good chunk of the day. That's, like, relaxing. She can get a pregnancy massage, all of that. And then, yeah, shows are a really good option. Skip the clubs and do a dinner.
2: She's saying you don't have to drink. Double negative, triple negative, quadruple negative. But you know what I'm saying?
1: Yes. Okay.
0: All right. Have a great day. Good luck and have fun. And congratulations to your friend.
1: Great. Okay, see ya.
4: Bye.
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1: Are you hinging? So there's a new feature on Hinge. Michaela, what's the feature?
2: So it's called Friends Take, and it allows your friends to answer prompts directly on your profile to describe you and what they
1: think. For example, yeah. If it were one of us, what would we answer?
2: So I don't get to see the prompts. Your friends get to see them, but I did see one on Hinge, and one was basically something you can count on them for.
1: So great.
2: You get to pick out of questions like that.
1: So you want me to answer something?
2: Yeah.
1: Well, I will. As soon as I send me the link, I'll do the prompt and we'll get back to you. And then will people see it?
2: Yeah, they'll hear it on my profile.
1: What?
3: Oh, it's a voice?
2: It's a voice note.
3: Oh my gosh.
4: Oh, even no, better.
3: This is bad. This is a bad idea.
1: So let me tell you, how long can I go? Is there a time limit?
3: Yes.
2: I'm is sure there is, off? But I don't know.
4: Oh, I can't wait for this.
1: To the interested party here. Hi. My name is Ryan. I

0: worked with Michaela for 8-9 years now. Let me tell you about why I think Michaela is a great partner. And then I'll do the whole thing.
1: I love this.
2: Yeah.
1: Thank you.
0: Oh, I'm excited that it's a voice note. I didn't know that.
1: I didn't either, actually.
0: What if it works? What if it works and I break the ceiling on all this?
1: Hey, you'd really have to officiate the wedding.
0: Oh, God. I have so many weddings to officiate.
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0: 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You're on air. It's Y103. Ryan Seacrest with you. Thanks for having us on. All right, team. So tomorrow we will do it again. Get a good breather in. Get some exercise in. Get some sleeps in tonight. Come back tomorrow ready to go on all cylinders.
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0: 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Automatic is leaving me to go work for Snoop Dogg. He'll explain in food news. Hottest hashtags here on the Dana Cortez Show. I am Dana Cortez.
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0: really
1: ice cream.
0: You really applied, didn't you?
1: I really applied. You're going to have to beat me up.
0: You know what? I'm going to say right now, if you get the job, I'm here for it. All the free ice cream I can have. All right,
1: I can do the show on the road.
0: Yeah, there you go. What do we have for National Day, Anthony A?
2: National Pierce Your Ears Day.
0: This is a big one. And we just talked about Claire's. You know, they were closing a few years ago, and now they're reopening. Shout out to Claire's for all the ear piercing going on in there. In fact, a 17-year-old girl who worked at Claire's pierced our daughter's ears and then stuck her in the neck with the second one. Yeah.
2: Starting to see what I went out of business for a little bit. Well, they regrouped.
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0: The Dana Cortez Show is on Y103, Central Illinois' number one for new hit music. Doja Cat hates Ella Langley's Choosin' Texas. What? And she's actually reviewing the song live. Check it out.
1: Yeah, this is not my vibe, but she has a very pretty voice. The song's not bad. I just don't like it. I'm sorry, I can't do more than like a minute and 17 seconds of that.
0: Doja, come on. Come on, girl.
2: I mean, I like that she's giving her honest opinion. If she's not feeling it, she's not feeling it. Not every song has to be for everybody.
3: She is kind of giving this like sarcasm tone to it, and she's just a professional rage baiter, which she's like the best at it. I'm really impressed with it.
0: You feel like she's trolling.
3: Exactly.
2: And talk about her.
3: Yep, and she's very good at it.
0: I feel like maybe it might be the country sound. Country music is not for everybody.
2: That's true.
0: And I love country. I grew up listening to country. Country music is bigger than it's ever been. But country music is not an international, worldwide phenomenon.
2: It is not.
0: Just like hip-hop is not.
2: What?
0: Yes.
2: Hip-hop is an international... As somebody who's DJed... As somebody who's DJed many times internationally, I'm always playing hip-hop.
0: I never
2: played a country record in another country.
0: But let me tell you something. In another country, Jay-Z is Beyonce's husband, and there's nothing you can do to change that.
2: Yeah, okay, I could still play Jay-Z. I could never play any country record.
0: Well, you should play Ella Langley wherever you are in the world, because it is now the longest-running number one of all time, beating Old Town Road.
2: That is crazy.
0: I know, so see, there you go. 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

0: The Jada Cortez Show is on Y103, Central Illinois' number one for new hit music. Today's Down in the DM, we're going to talk to Eric. He's on hold, and he's very concerned about his girlfriend, Felicia. They've been together over a year and a half, so this is a long-term relationship. Here's the problem. He called her another woman's name.
1: Ooh.
0: I know. And since then, things have not been happy. And I'm sure they haven't, because I would be so, I'd be furious if you did that, DJ Automatic.
2: I've done that, not to Dana, but another
0: one. Oh, not to me, honey, that's for sure. Okay, go ahead and take Eric off hold, please.
2: Did you really call your girl the wrong name?
3: Yeah, I can't believe it. It's awful. But, just to get the obvious question out of the way, it was not during sex or anything like that.
2: That was my next question. Okay.
1: Okay, well, hold on, dog. But what happened, bro? That's a big mess up, dog.
3: Just an honest mistake, you know?
4: I don't know.
1: What name did you call her?
3: I called her Rebecca.
1: And who's Rebecca, bro?
3: That's my boss.
2: Oh, I mean, at least it wasn't an ex. Another issue, if she's hot, that's a bad thing, too. But what's your girlfriend's name?
3: Her name's Felicia.
1: Felicia
2: didn't like that.
1: That is bad. But, okay, that's bad. But, like, why do you think she's cheating? Like, why do you think she's stepped? Like, what's going on here?
3: I just need to know, you know, where she's going. Since, I mean, the night she isn't around, she'll just, like, go for a few hours. And that's just not like her.
0: You did say that she might be hanging out with some old coworkers. Is that what you're suspecting?
2: Oh.
3: Yeah, I think I'm almost 100% positive they're going to for happy hour.
1: How do you know that?
3: I put an Apple tracker in her car, so I can see her location whenever she
0: goes. Eric, you didn't tell me all that when we were talking. Come on.
3: She wasn't going to tell me, so, you know, I had to do what I had to do.
2: But here's my question. How are we going to get her to admit that she's going to a happy hour?
3: Okay, could you maybe tell her you're the manager and you found her debit card or something?
2: I mean, did she lose it?
3: No, she didn't, but I took it out of her purse when she was here last time.
2: You know what? Before we even go any further, okay, you're putting tracking devices in her car, in her purse, and then you took her credit card out of her purse. Do you even want to go continue with this relationship? It sounds like it's over.
3: I just need to know if she's lying to me, okay? I mean, man, are we going to do this or not?
0: We're going to do it. And I actually, Otto, why don't you just, I mean, I'm not going to lie to you. He does have a little bit of a point. Before we move forward, what are you going to do if she's lying, or are you prepared for this? If she is, like, stepping out on you?
3: It's 100% over. I'll break up with her right now. Yep.
1: Damn, it's going down like that today. Okay, so I guess we're just going to call and pretend to be the manager of McPherson. And ask her if she forgot her card or something like that.
3: Yeah, if you could, and let her know that you found the card on Tuesday night.
0: All right, Automatic, Mr. Manager, owner of a bar before, you want to do it?
2: I got it, yeah.
0: Okay, it's her name is Felicia.
2: All right.
0: All right, so we're going to dial now.
5: Hello?
2: Hi, may I please speak with Felicia?
5: Could I ask who's calling?
2: This is David. I'm actually a manager at McDonald's, and I noticed that we have your debit card here at the hostess stand.
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0: The Dana Cortez Show is on Y103, Central Illinois' number one for new hit music. We are in the middle of a down in the DM, okay? This is the second part. And Eric is the man who contacted me about his girlfriend, Felicia. They've been together over a year and a half. And he called her another woman's name. Since then, she has not been acting right. And he suspects that she might be talking to someone else.
1: After the whole thing with the wrong name and whatnot, she started acting real different. The night she isn't around, she'll just go ghost for a few hours. I put, you know, an Apple tracker in her car so I can see her location whenever she
0: comes. Eric!
2: How are we going to get her to admit that she's going to a happy hour?
1: Okay, could you maybe tell her you're the manager and you found her debit card or something?
2: I mean, did she lose it?
1: No, she didn't, but I took it out of her purse when she was here last time.
0: Oh, my gosh. Okay, so DJ Automatic has her on the line. He thinks she was out, right, at a restaurant with somebody else. So we're going to find out if maybe Felicia's just trying to make him jealous, or it might be going down to the DM.
3: Hello?
2: Hi, may I please speak with Felicia?
3: Could I ask who's calling?
2: Hi, this is David. I'm actually a manager at M***'s, and I noticed that we have your debit card here at the hostess stand.
3: Oh, thank God. Oh, thank you.

0: I have been going crazy looking for it. I was at the yoga studio next door, and I don't know. I think it fell out of my bag.
1: Oh, okay. No worries. We'll have it here for you at the front. You're just going to have to show your ID in order to pick it up.
0: Oh, yeah, will do. Do you mind if I ask how you got my number?
1: We actually have a lost and found program here, and all the, you know, that's for businesses to help each other out.
0: Oh, okay. That's awesome. I'll be there after work, but...
2: I'm going to stop this right now. Felicia, this is not... I'm Dana Cortez from the Dana Cortez Show.
3: Oh.
2: And
3: she, hold on, Dana. She already split.
1: She's gone. She already hung up.
2: Eric, are you there?
3: Oh.
2: Hello?
4: Yeah, I'm here.
2: Hey.
1: I got a question for you, Eric. Is there a yoga studio right next to this place, this bar?
4: Yeah, there is.
2: Then I'm going to suggest that you call her right now and you stop her from going to pick up her debit card because it's not there. Mm. It did not go down in the DM. This guy.
5: Yeah,
2: from man. The very beginning with the tracker situation, and then I took her debit card. He has some issues going on in his own head.
5: I think my initial gut reaction was this guy's the problem and we shouldn't have done it.
2: Mm. Oh, we shouldn't have done the down of the DM?
5: No, he's the problem. He's the person
2: No, no, no. But doing the down of the DM can help him. In my opinion, it can help him figure that out. And maybe
5: he'll realize he's a creep, because that's what this dude is. He's a creep. If he's doing stuff like that, he's like setting up, you know, the tracker, and then he's stealing her debit card. That's weirdo.
2: I didn't get creep weirdo vibes. I got highly insecure vibes. I didn't feel like he's a volatile guy. I feel like he is somebody who
5: really
2: always
5: insecure?
2: Thinks... Yeah. And also, he called her his boss's name.
6: There we go. That's... Yep.
2: So maybe he has a crush on his boss, or because of that, he feels some type of guilt. Have you ever called your partner somebody else's name, or has your partner ever called you by like an ex's name or a boss's name or someone like a friend's name? Might be a little Freudian slip. Let's take it to the timeline at Dana Cortez, at DJ Automatic, at Anthony A. Comedy. We'll be right back.
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0: Y103, Central Illinois' number one hit music station. There was this little dog named Prieta, which means darky.
1: Prieta.
0: And she went missing since the 4th of July. You know how so many, think about how long ago that was.
2: That was a while. Whoa.
0: She was just found swimming in the San Francisco Bay with a bunch of seagulls. She didn't want to be found.
3: She's just been living her life with a bunch of seagulls?
0: Living her best life. Didn't a seagull steal your weenie, Anthony?
1: Yes. I was a little kid, and I just got a nice little glizzy that I was about to eat, and a seagull came in and swooped my hot dog. So happy that they've been kinder since my childhood.
0: Having a pet run away, it's heartbreaking.
3: My sister had a dog. His name was Chiquito Smalls, a.k.a. R.I.P. Biggie Smalls, a.k.a. the baby gangster.
0: This was the dog's name?
3: That was the dog's
0: name.
3: No
0: wonder it ran away.
3: So my dad was taking care of him, and he stopped on the side of the road out in the middle of nowhere and did not notice that the dog had jumped out of the car until he got back to the house. Everyone went back to the spot where he had pulled over on the side of the road, and little Chiquito Smalls was nowhere to be found. Chiquito Smalls was a chihuahua on steroids. He was...
0: I didn't even know it was a chihuahua till right now.
3: He was healthy. That's what he was.
0: Beyond healthy, man. Your dad, I remember, felt so badly about that.
3: He bought my nephew a new dog after that. This dog's name was Duke, and it was the goofiest dog of all time. This dog would eat everything. I mean, it literally ate balls, jacks, you know, like the jacks that you throw out.
0: I remember.
3: I don't know how many surgeries that dog had, but my dad paid for every single one of them because he felt bad about Chiquito Smalls.
0: Because he lost Chiquito!
3: Yes.
0: Brought to you by Progressive Insurance.

0: Central Illinois' number one for new hit music, Y103. Chris Brown back in court. Well, he just said, I'm too busy for all that.
1: Oh.
0: Okay, let's break it down. This is another case. It's not the fight in London he had. This is his housekeeper that was attacked by the dog, Maria Avila. She won $13 million. Here's my thing. If he hadn't said anything, it would have just been let go. But the judges don't like people to defy the courts. Mm.
2: Judges have egos, too.
1: And yes, I know her lawyer is going after his tour funds, so they want the money straight from the tour.
0: What they want is they want to ensure that Miss Avila will get her $13 million, because remember, she's been out of a job for a long time now.
1: Can you hold him accountable for what his dog did?
0: Yeah, that's your dog. That's how it works, Otto.
3: If you're the owner of the dog, it happens for everybody. I just feel like $13 million, is she okay? Is she like never gonna be able to work? Like, that's a lot of
0: it is a lot, but I don't know how they came to that number. I know that juries are given reasons depending on the injuries, and this woman had multiple surgeries.
1: I feel horrible for her, but I think Ann's right. $13 million is a lot for a dog bite.
0: Not when you in a Chris Brown house. Like, that's not a lot of money at all. I'm not here to talk about the money. The fact that she got hurt to that extent, and Otto, you asked, you know, is he responsible? Yes, when our dogs used to run away, that's the first thing you would say. Oh my gosh, before the dogs hurt somebody, we have to go find them.
1: Well, they're not gonna get $13 million out of me. They could squeeze me and juice me any which way. It just doesn't exist.
0: I won't even claim them dogs. They hurt somebody. All right, we'll be right back after this. Brought to you by Chick-fil-A.
4: 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They tell you to be afraid, to be scared, and they try to frighten you into calling. 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
5: 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It begins at 11 at the Fairview Park Pavilion. 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
1: Crazy Crimes of Passion is coming up. Let me explain this to you real quick. So I love listening to crime podcasts. I love watching Dateline. In fact, the country watches Dateline because it trends every Friday night. You know, 2020?
2: Yeah.
1: So that's kind of where we got the idea to give you these stories. Crazy Crimes of Passion is a true crime story in under 5 minutes.
2: Ooh.
1: And you do not want to miss today's. 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

0: 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Keefe D obviously found guilty in the Tupac trial, but the man, Orlando Anderson, who allegedly held the gun and took Tupac's life, did an interview in 96 that no one had ever heard. 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
1: Y103, Central Illinois' number one hit music station. I called it the trial of the century, and I still believe that. The murder of Tupac Shakur happened 30 years ago in 1996 after a Mike Tyson fight on the streets of Las Vegas, and Keefe D was found guilty. Here's the moment the verdict was read.
2: The verdict?
3: District Court, Clark County, Nevada, State of Nevada versus Dwayne Keith Davis. The verdict reads as follows. Count one, murder with use of a deadly weapon. Guilty of first degree murder with use of a deadly weapon. Dated this 31st day of August, 2026. Ladies and gentlemen of the jury, is this your verdict as read? So say you won, so say you all.
4: Yes.
1: Will Diddy now face some type of charges because Sean Combs, according to Keefe D, Orlando Anderson, and all of these other people, was behind all of this. He promised them $1 million, and he never paid up. And this is one of the most interesting things that I just found out. There was a Glock 40 caliber, a Glock 22 40 caliber gun used in this murder. That is the same type of weapon that was used when Tupac was shot in New York. At the studios when he ran into Sean Diddy Combs. I'm not saying that it's the same weapon, but what are the odds that it's the same kind of gun? And according to Keefe D, back in the day, he said it was the same gun.
5: It's not looking good for Diddy.

0: Kiwi's not saying anything, but canaries sing when they're caged. So I think the birdie might,
1: nice,
0: you know.
1: Nice, dude. Nice little Law and Order
0: you know,
1: reference.
0: I'm like,
1: right
0: he
1: there.
0: Might just. Nancy Grace, you got some competition here, girl. Sponsored by T-Mobile.
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5: Sometimes automatic drives me crazy, but I do love the playlist. I'll give him that.

0: The second I heard this next song, I asked Automatic, who is this? Is this Lil Baby? And he's like, yeah.
1: Man, but talk about Pharrell helping everybody out right now, getting people hits. He produced this one.
0: Did he really?
1: Yes.
0: God, last time I really thought of Pharrell was with Despicable Me. All right, this is new from Lil Baby, and I'm really glad to have him back on the radio, too. Let's turn it up.

0: Dolores wanted to hear Cardi B, and what Dolores wants, DJ Audie Max is going to give her.
1: I gave it to her.
0: Triple shot of Cardi B. I knew when she dropped Bodak Yellow way back in the day that she was going to be a superstar.
1: You did not know that she was going to be as big as she is right now. Nobody knew that she was going to be as big as she is right now because we all saw her perform in the beginning, and I thought, I don't know.
0: Do you know who said she would be this big? G-Eazy. Do you remember we sat down and had an interview with him, and what did he say? This woman is going to be a megastar.
1: He did say that.
0: He called it. Maybe G-Eazy needs to be an A&R. All right, 877-730-DCS1. Tap in or text with your request.

0: You know how much I love this next artist here, Ludacris. And we just had such a great conversation with him.
1: It was so good catching up with him. We hadn't talked to him in a decade.
0: Yeah, for real. 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
4: 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They'll have a short welcome ceremony at 10, then the race. The event is designed to raise awareness of veteran suicide and support the college's Veterans Resource Center. Registration is $35. Governor Pritzker is asking voters for a third term, pledging to remain on what he calls team fight against the president and his administration. During a five-day statewide bus tour, Pritzker highlighted his record on state finances and said he wants to continue working on affordability, education, and universal preschool. Pritzker says he hasn't decided whether he'll run for president in 2028 and has no timeline for making such a decision. He's also not saying whether a third term as governor would be his last. More at nowdecatur.com.
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0: Y103, Central Illinois' number one hit music station. Today's Down in the DM, we're going to talk to Erica about her boyfriend, Kevin. She sent me a direct message, and full disclosure, when they met, they were with other people. They were in other relationships. So she had another boyfriend. He had another girlfriend. Oh, I know.
1: So the trust might be a little off.
0: Automatic, it might be. You know, and now he's sending messages to another woman.
1: Oh.
0: So she does
1: back
0: have...
1: Back to his old ways.
0: Well, I don't know. She does have trust issues. Let's go ahead and take Erica off hold. Erica, how did you and Kevin meet?
2: I met Kevin, and he had a girlfriend, and I had a boyfriend, but one thing led to another, and we both broke up with our exes and started dating.
0: So you guys started dating, and now you're together. You've made a commitment, but why do you need a DM call this early in the relationship? Is he talking to that girl, to his ex?
2: It's not her, but it's some girl from the gym, but I can just be completely honest.
0: Please do.
2: Yeah.
1: You should be honest with your ex, though.
0: What are you talking about? What, you want her to tell the ex that she left him to be with this other guy? What for? That's the past.
1: Well, I mean, come on.
0: Anyway, go ahead, girl. How did this happen? How did you find the message, or what went down?
2: Honestly, he let me use his computer for class, and he left his iMessages open.
0: Oh damn. His iMessage is on his computer. What a brilliant one.
2: Yes. I was doing a review for a quiz coming up, and my computer died, so he let me borrow his. I took screenshots of their conversation and sent it to my email, so he's been DMing this girl since we've been together.
1: Damn.
2: So now they're making plans to vibe and chill or whatever, and you can tell him it's Brandy from the treadmill.
1: So he's got a whole plan already?
0: I was going to say, damn, you already know. Brandy from the treadmill. I want to make sure that this is what you want to do. You guys, I mean, you broke up from one relationship to go to this one. You want to do this down in the DM?
2: Yeah.
0: Have you... Are you sure they haven't talked? I mean, have they spoken?
2: I don't think they have, but I could forward you these emails.
0: No. I don't want any part of that. No. You don't have to do that, but you do have to give me his number. We're ready. Let's do this down in the DM. What's his phone number?
2: His number is...
0: Okay, put your phone on mute.
3: Hey, what's going on?
0: Hi, Kevin.
3: Who's this?
0: It's Brandy, baby. How you doing?
3: Wait, is this Brandy?
0: Yeah, it's me. You know. Yeah. Do you have other women calling you, Kevin? Is that
3: Nah, come on, nah. I do have a little bit of crazy act, so

0: Y103, Central Illinois' number one hit music station. Oh, Erica DM'd me. She sent me a direct message. Oh, this is part two, okay, of today's Down in the DM. So if you just turned the radio on, let me catch you up to what's going on. Her boyfriend, Kevin, is sending messages to another woman. She knows 100%.
1: He let me use his computer for class, and he left his iMessages open. I took screenshots of their conversation and sent it to my email. So he's been DMing this girl since we've been together.
0: Okay, so I have him on the line, Kevin, and I'm pretending to be the lady, Brandy. Okay, I'm pretending to be this woman. And it could be very well that this is just his friend, or it could be going down in the DM. Maybe this Thursday you wanna link up for drinks, or maybe even this weekend. I don't have any plans.
2: This Thursday is kind of tight. I can't really pull that off.
0: Oh well, that's okay. We talked about just hanging out, so we've been communicating. I just want to make sure I did my part to reach out. But if you're not interested,
2: I didn't go there. I didn't say that.
0: Okay.
2: What time are you thinking?
0: Let's do 1
2: what
0: p.m.
2: Time Thursday?
0: Let's do 1 p.m.
2: I think that can work. But no, actually, no, it doesn't. I got to meet my boss. But what about Thursday night? Let's go to a nice little dive bar. That makes sense. Around the corner from my apartment, it's a nice little cool dive bar. Really good music, good tunes, good atmosphere, cheap drinks. It'll be a good time.
0: Thursday's good. Maybe I can, get ready at the gym. And we can leave from there. Just a few drinks, though, right?
2: Yeah, work it out. I like that. Yeah, I mean, we can make a whole day of it. Why not? Do a little day drinking, bar hopping.
0: I don't know what else to say. Girl, are you there? This is it.
1: I can't.
2: What's going on?
0: I don't even know who Brandy is. My name is Dana Cortez. Yeah. Erica.
1: How could you, Kevin? How did you do this to me? I lost friends on
2: chill.
1: You said I was different.
2: Yeah, we can fix this.
0: Hey, she hung up.
2: Just talking.
0: Hey, Kevin, she's gone. She's gone.
3: Bruh, but what's going on? Did you leave?
2: How many people on the phone? Who is this? Who are you? Is this Jacob? Yo, bruh, if this is Jacob, bruh, you're such a... I see all the weirdos, I'm out of here.
0: It went down in the DM. She believed that he was going to be different. She thought Kevin was going to be different with her than he was with his last girl. She made a horrible decision by committing to this man.
3: I'm not going to say Erica got a little bit of the karma she deserved, but you lose him how you got him.
4: That part.
0: You think so every time?
4: I think it's most of the time.
0: You're falling for someone who said to you were different. He probably said that to the last girl, and just like he was talking to Treadmill Girl here.
4: Well, I think when you get into a relationship where you're both cheating on other people, you both know what you're capable of. And going into the situation, they knew what could happen. And so I don't feel that bad for her.
0: I do feel bad for her. She said she lost friends over this. Did you hear what she said? She hung up. I don't think she wanted to talk to us because she's ashamed of what she did. I think she feels badly for what she did. I'm going to call her later.
4: Not everybody wants to be friends with somebody who is a cheater and a liar.
0: That's what I'm saying. She's embarrassed.
4: Yeah, and that's rightfully so.
0: And now she's all alone, and we got Kevin over here.
4: I'm sure her friends will take her back after this. They'll be like, see, we told you.
0: That's the worst.
4: Well, that's usually the way it happens.
0: But it is true. And why is it? Why don't you listen to your friends? I know I never did. My friends told me, my family said, when usually, I'm not saying all the time, kind of like the lose them or whatever, get them how you lose them? Or what did you say? What was the saying?
3: You lose them how you got them.
0: Okay. Most of the time, if your friends are telling you and your family is telling you this person isn't good for you, they're right.
3: Yep.
0: This job isn't right for you. The decision you're making.
4: Most of the time. Not all the time.
0: I'm saying not all of the time. But think about it. She lost the people around her that she cared about. I'm going to talk to her and tell her, you need to talk to your friends and tell them you were right and ask for their forgiveness. And they will. They'll forgive you.
3: My family just always does it after the fact. Like, after I broke up with my last ex, they're like, yeah, dude, we knew she wasn't the one. Like, why didn't anybody tell me the whole time? You guys just let me
4: live. It's hard to tell somebody when they're in it because you're literally looking at them and saying, hey, you're making a mistake. This is not what you should be doing. And in your head, you were in love with that girl, right?
3: Yes, automatic. Why are you acting like I'm not talking about you?
0: Oh, my gosh. Settle down, guys. You know what's crazy? Maybe they did tell her, and that's why she said, I lost friends.
3: Oh.
0: She cut them off because she's like, you don't know Kevin like I do. Yes, we do know Kevin. Did your family and friends tell you you made a bad decision about a job, a relationship, you didn't listen, and they were right? Or have you given the same advice to a friend or family member, and now you don't talk to them anymore? I feel like there's got to be a way to reconcile. Let's take this to the timeline. At Dana Cortez on Instagram. Follow at DJ Automatic 2 and at Anthony A. Comedy. We'll be right back after this.
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0: The Dana Cortez Show is on Y103, Central Illinois' number one for new hit music. There was this little dog named Prieta, which means darky.
1: Prieta.
0: And she went missing since the 4th of July. You know how so many... Think about how long ago that was.
2: That was a while. Whoa.
0: She was just found swimming in the San Francisco Bay with a bunch of seagulls. She didn't want to be found.
3: So she's just been living her life with a bunch of seagulls?
0: Living her best life. Didn't a seagull steal your weenie, Anthony?
1: Yes. I was a little kid, and I just got a nice little glizzy that I was about to eat, and a seagull came in and swoop my hot dog. So happy that they've been kinder since my childhood.
0: Having a pet run away, it's heartbreaking.
3: My sister had a dog. His name was Chiquito Smalls, a.k.a. R.I.P. Biggie Smalls, a.k.a. the baby gangster.
0: This was the dog's name?
3: That was the dog's
0: name.
3: No
0: wonder it ran away.
3: So my dad was taking care of him, and he stopped on the side of the road out in the middle of nowhere and did not notice that the dog had jumped out of the car until he got back to the house. Everyone went back to the spot where he had pulled over on the side of the road, and little Chiquito Smalls was nowhere to be found. Chiquito Smalls was a chihuahua on steroids. He was...
0: I didn't even know it was a chihuahua till right now.
3: He was healthy. That's what he was.
0: Beyond healthy, man. Your dad, I remember, felt so badly about that.
3: He bought my nephew a new dog after that. This dog's name was Duke, and it was the goofiest dog of all time. This dog would eat everything. It literally ate balls, jacks, you know, like the jacks that you throw out.
0: I remember.
3: I don't know how many surgeries that dog had, but my dad paid for every single one of them because he felt bad about Chiquito Smalls.
0: Because he lost Chiquito. 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

0: 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Doja Cat hates Ella Langley's Choosin' Texas. What? And she's actually reviewing the song live. Check it out. Cowboy
1: always vibe. Yeah, this is not my vibe, but she has a very pretty voice. The song's not bad. I just don't like it. I'm sorry, I can't do more than like a minute and 17 seconds of that.
0: Doja, come on. Come on, girl.
2: I mean, I like that she's giving her honest opinion. If she's not feeling it, she's not feeling it. Not every song has to be for everybody.
3: She is kind of giving this like sarcasm tone to it, and she's just a professional rage baiter, which she's like the best at it. I'm really impressed with it.
0: You feel like she's trolling.
3: Exactly.
2: And talk about her.
3: Yep, and she's very good at it.
0: I feel like maybe it might be the country sound. Country music is not for everybody.
2: That's true.
0: And I love country. I grew up listening to country. Country music is bigger than it's ever been. But country music is not an international, worldwide phenomenon.
2: It is not.
0: Just like hip-hop is not.
2: What?
0: Hip-hop
2: is an international... As somebody who's DJed many times internationally, I'm always playing hip-hop.
0: I never
2: played a country record in another country.
0: Let me tell you something. In another country, Jay-Z is Beyonce's husband, and there's nothing you can do to change that.
2: Yeah, okay, I could still play Jay-Z. I could never play any country record.
0: Well, you should play Ella Langley wherever you are in the world, because it is now the longest-running number one of all time, beating Old Town Road.
2: That is crazy.
0: I know, so see, there you go. 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
1: You ever got something you want to talk about? 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Yeah, right. Hit us up. You can call us or at DJ Automatic, at Anthony A. Comedy, at Dana Cortez. Shoot us a DM. 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
2: We're going to start with birthdays. We got Zedd celebrating today.
1: Great producer right there.
2: Yes, ma'am. All right, we got another birthday. It is Casey's birthday of Casey and JoJo.
1: One time I went to a concert where they were performing and they were so drunk and high that they just fell asleep on the stage.
2: For real?
1: True story. Yeah, they just laid down. They were crooning. All of a sudden, one of them was sleeping and the other one was like just rolling around. It was quite the experience.
2: I would have paid good money to see that. All right, next we're going to 1993 when Snoop Dogg is officially charged with murder. So after presenting at the MTV VMAs, Snoop turned himself into LAPD for the murder of Philip Walter Merriam. The trial began in 1995. All charges were dropped against Snoop and the guys that he was with. Next, we're going to 2005 when Kanye West says this.
3: George Bush doesn't care about black people.
2: Do you guys remember the look on Mike Myers' face?
1: You can see that Mike Myers is noticeably uncomfortable. And then they throw it to Chris Tucker, who's even more uncomfortable.
4: The Chris Tucker part is my favorite. If you make it to the Chris Tucker part, that's the funniest part to me.
2: And last, we're going to 2008 when Young Jeezy, who is now known as Jeezy at this point, drops The Recession. So this was his third album. He sold 260,000 first week, debuted at number one, and in my opinion, probably the last great Jeezy album.
4: I think this is the greatest Jeezy album. A lot of people are going to say Thug Motivation 101.
2: 101 was my favorite.
4: I think this is peak Young Jeezy. I mean, that's a stadium anthem classic that you'll hear in every sports pregame mix going forward. So,
2: yeah. 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

0: could ever say. The Dana Cortez Show is on Y103, Central Illinois' number one for new hit music. This morning, I had to go an entire 44 minutes without my phone, and I about died. I was like, what? Not because I'm addicted to my phone, because everything I do for work is on my phone. I can't imagine what kids are going to do when that two-hour time limit is put on by law. I'm here for that. I'm really excited. If you hadn't heard about the Meta lawsuit, they have agreed to pay $17.1 billion to states that sued Meta, which is Facebook and Instagram, for knowingly addicting our kids. For me personally, I'm here for it because I cleanse. As soon as I get home, I plug my phone up in the bedroom and I just keep it there for 2 hours. I think it's very important, don't you think? And then I cook and I kind of live my life.
1: It's important, but at the same time, it's super hard to get a hold of Dana if she does
0: that. I know, I'm sorry.
1: I hate it.
0: You couldn't get a hold of me 15 years ago. Why are you worried about it now? Remember walking to school and hanging out with your friends without a phone?
1: Ooh.
0: Life went on. So are we going to police our own households too?
1: I think we've been. I think, though, that some people need to be reminded because it is addictive.
0: I don't know that every parent knows that. I do not believe that every parent understands how dangerous it is because I see littles
1: with
0: screens.
2: Yeah. Well, we're addicted too. Let's not play around.
1: Oh, I admit it 100%.
0: I'm trying to throw this kid something so I can be on mine. No, I'm just kidding. I'm just kidding. Okay, we do have a podcast we'd love you to get addicted to. It's free on all platforms. Just search Dana Cortez Show. 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
7: 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If it's important to you, it's important to us. 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